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2: Good morning. It is 6 o'clock. I'm Laura Hampshire with KX News for St. Jean Realty. And I've got clear skies right now in Hamilton, 12 degrees. Checking traffic, here's Melissa.
3: Keep this in mind in the Etobicoke area, the westbound 401 ramp to Dixon and the eastbound 409 ramp to Martin Grove Road, both closed. Also, there will be closures around the Dixon-Martin Grove Road, right out Dixon towards the Toronto Congress Center because of the funeral procession for the fallen police officer. KX 94.7 traffic continues.
2: Making news this hour, a funeral is being held today for fallen Toronto officer Mark Pinizzotto. The service will begin at 1 this afternoon at the Congress Center in Etobicoke, but it's not open to the public. Pinizzotto was shot and killed while executing a search warrant in North York less than 2 weeks ago. Toronto police will be live streaming the service. The Hamilton Wentworth District School Board has approved a deficit budget for the upcoming school year. It says the projected deficit has been revised to $8.1 million. To manage, the board is developing the budget conservatively while continuing to invest in managing short-term supply costs and adjusting staffing levels to align with available funding. It promises student achievement and well-being will remain the center of every decision. The results have been released from the OPP's Stop, Look, Live campaign. Sergeant Ed Sanchuk says during last week's campaign, officers laid 354 charges and issued 126 warnings.
4: Offenses primarily

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2: Good morning. It is 7 o'clock. I'm Laura Hampshire with KX News, and it is going to be a beautiful day. 11 degrees right now. Checking traffic. Here's Melissa.
3: Already filling in around Hamilton on the major routes. We have a few trouble spots, though, on going to the east of us. Eastbound 401 collectors at the 404 DVP, a stalled vehicle. Eastbound 401 Express at Warden, stalled tractor trailer, and a couple of ramp closures. Westbound 401 ramp to Dixon and eastbound 409 ramp to Martin Grove Road closed. KX 94.7 traffic continues.
2: Making news this hour. A funeral is being held today for fallen Toronto officer Mark Pinizzotto. The service will begin at 1 this afternoon at the Congress Center in Etobicoke, but it's not open to the public. Pinizzotto was shot and killed while executing a search warrant in North York less than 2 weeks ago. Toronto police will be live streaming the service. The Hamilton-Wentworth District School Board has approved a deficit budget for the upcoming school year. It says the projected deficit has been revised to $8.1 million. To manage, the board is developing the budget conservatively while continuing to invest in managing short-term supply costs and adjusting staffing levels to align with available funding. It promises student achievement and well-being will remain the center of every decision. The results have been released from the OPP's Stop, Look, Live campaign. Sergeant Ed Sanchuk says during last week's campaign, officers laid 354 charges and issued 126 warnings.
4: Offenses primarily included failing to stop at stop signs, failing to stop for red or amber lights, and failing to yield the right of way. These behaviors remain among the leading contributing factors in intersection-related crashes.
2: Police are again reminding drivers to come to a full stop at intersections and look twice before proceeding. A Hamilton teen is receiving an award for heroism. Zeke Fox saved a man.

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7: A mix of sun and cloud today, a high of 25, a slight humidex too. It's going to make it feel more like 27. Cloudy tonight, chance of showers overnight will drop down to 14, and tomorrow's going to be mainly cloudy. Good chance of showers, risk of a thunderstorm, and cooler with a high of 18. 23 degrees now in Mississauga, and we have 22 in Brantford and Burlington. Weather and more at kxcountry.fm. Thank you so much for making us part of your Wednesday. I'm Linda with Justin Moore. Time's ticking.

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KX Windsticker Wednesday. Want to make a winner of someone with a KX 94.7 Windsticker, and you must have registered your license plate with us. This time, I am looking for a D and a 3. If you have a D and a 3, be the first one through. You will score a $50 Presto card and $100 in Lotto 649 tickets. Looking for that D like Delta and the number 3. Call me now, 905-667-1947. 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
1: 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Here's my new song. I just wanna be by you.
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0: 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Bailey Zimmerman's Chevy Silverado. 432 Maytel.
1: QEW looks slow eastbound through Mississauga. The westbound side, mostly just heavy from Burloak to the junction. Heading up the mountain, you've got a delay as well. Problems, Highway 6 in Carlisle looks busy. Good spot to avoid. I'm Atel Sperling. More traffic in minutes on KX 94.7.
0: We got Nate Haller. We got Old Dominion coming up before 5, and Zach Top up next.
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0: 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Here's Maytel.
1: There is a full closure now of Highway 6 South by Carlisle, and that is because of a much earlier collision, so things just got a little bit worse. The QEW East heavy through Mississauga, the westbound side slow through Burlington. Up the mountain, a delay, but no problems at all. Some volume on the link both directions. I'm Atal Sperling. More traffic in minutes on KX94.7.
0: 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Nice way to wrap up the summertime. Coming up on 5 o'clock, music from Shaboozy on the way, the James Barker Band, and Jason Aldean is next.
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0: Cloudy skies into this evening. We got a chance of rain overnight tonight. We're down to 14 degrees. Tomorrow, we do expect rain. Going to be a wet one. Risk of thunderstorms with a cloudy high of 18. Warming up, clearing up for Friday. All set for the weekend with a mix of sun and cloud. School out for summertime on Friday with a high of 24 degrees. Right now, we're at 24 in Oakville, 23 in Burlington, 23 in Hamilton. Weather and more. 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At 10 to 5, I'm Derm. 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

cloudy skies and a chance of rain overnight tonight, cooling down to a low of 14 degrees. Tomorrow, a wet day, risk of thunderstorms with a rainy high of only 18. We're clearing up and warming up on Friday. Kids all done school, ready for summer vacation, a mix of sun and cloud on Friday, and a high of 24. Right now, 24 in Milton, 24 in Oakville. We got 23 in Hamilton. Weather and more, KX947.FM. 6:05 from Durham into our Wednesday night. Brett Kissel, Corey Kent, and Coe Wetzel coming up. Let's roll. Here's Cole Swindell.

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A Vision Zero reminder. 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